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1: Suomen ainoa country-kanava.
2: Double wide quick stop, midnight tea top, Jack in her cherry coat town. 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

boys, and they said, you know, all the others went and cashed out. 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It'll sit right here on this land, and you could leave town a rich man. 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

Little girl used to swing right there. 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She's in the big city now, but she still calls home.

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1: 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Tick tock, now we're knocking on midnight. 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

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Tämä on modernin kantrin koti. As good as I once was. I got a few years on Country Radio. 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Näin soi Suomen ainoa country-kanava. 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

Tämä on modernin kantrin koti. 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

Anna Kantrin viedä. Well, things started with some mouthful. Kantri Radio. Jolene, Jolene, Jolene, Jolene. Please don't take him just because you can. Kantri Radio. I got work friends and I got church friends. I got hometown grew up on the same red dirt. Näin soi Suomen ainoa kantrikanava. 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